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Got to help, well, we got to help, yeah. There's no need to cry, yeah. Got to help, well, we got to help, yeah.

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Alle deine Lieblingshits. Sometimes I love you, sometimes I don't. Mr. C. Sometimes I love you.

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0: 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Wildfire.